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have a generator fire. 6373 Hart Road near Kyler Hill for a generator fire next to the residence. Repeating, Low Valley, 6373 Hart Road for a generator fire, 2010.

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1: Go over the wall.
0: Here is fine to Dallas General on North Union for a pet licensing complaint. There is a male and female. Took some items out of a store. They left the store, but they're in the parking lot. They're in a silver Honda.

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1: 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I can give them a call back.
0: Yeah, keep them on the line and give us vehicle updates. If it moves, direction travel.

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1: 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The resident just called and said the fire's out, but they would like someone to keep coming and check on it.
2: 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Little Valley One will be around momentarily.
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0: is... I'm on location, Dog General. I'll talk with staff.
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0: 2181's on scene saying the fire is out, but if you want to respond with thermal, just to double check everything.
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0: Where is he, 1818? 2017.

0: actual vehicle, or were they just mistaken?
1: Nothing yet. It was a mistaken vehicle at this time.
0: Chandler. I'm clear from here, backing out to the parking complaint.

0: 5 Randolph EMS, ALS sick, 10 Cold Spring Street, between Cold Spring Road, School Street. 67-year-old male, semi-coherent, weak, not eating, diabetic history, recent UTI. Repeating Randolph EMS, 10 Cold Spring Street. 67-year-old male, semi-coherent, weak, not eating, diabetic history, recent UTI, 2019.
1: I want if another road radiation happens, you tell me clear.

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2: 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Multiple intoxicated parties on the bridge.
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1: Hey, Brian.
0: Copy. Little Valley 68, I'm going to send you a call at the Pines Matrias.
2: Copy.
0: There's going to be an employee there.

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That's repeating, 122 South 6th Street. 66-year-old male attacked by a dog, bleeding from the arm. Just be advised, the dog in question is still there. They are trying to contain it.

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1: Hello.

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1: That works.
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0: 5 Randolph, 8-8. 8-8, go ahead. You got Ellington and Chautauqua ALS heading to Cold Spring Street.
1: Perfect, thank you, sir.

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0: PD cars, you copy. Hop the fence on Center Street. That's affirmative. Any calling description?
1: He's trying to make it to 4th Ave, I believe.
0: 85, you know who it was.
1: Either Carlson Sales or DeWitt Logan.

0: 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Any more info?
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0: Three, two, not 4th Ave now.

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1: Vehicle, a gray SUV, just came off of 3rd Ave on the front. It's going to be towards 1st Ave. License plate was Michael Charles George. I don't know if it's going to be involved.

0: 9032 to 2185. What's your location?
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0: 10.
2: Who were you after?
1: He took off.
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Sir DeWitt Logan. 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
1: 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It's blue GMC Yukon. I believe I saw mail matching that description in the passenger seat. 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

0: 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We're headed westbound on Wayne. I got cut off. 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
1: 2-0, first Wayne.

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Almost a 12.

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0: Any description on the pants?
1: They were like sweatpants, tracksuit sweatpants type. 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
0: Copy. 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
1: Copy. 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

5 1 EMS, ALS difficulty breathing, 2044 Dana Drive, Collins, for a 66-year-old female difficulty breathing, repeating Gwanda, 2044 Dana Drive, 66-year-old female difficulty breathing, 2102.

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Heavy on East Union Street, near Greg's, Edward St. Paul, 4958 ESP, 4958 New York. Appreciate it.

0: 737 before you left.
1: Where are you calling? Copy. Be advised you're on Sheriff's too. You want 7368 over there?
0: You can have this direction. 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
2: 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Female states male, Phoenixville resident, took her TV and left. She's at 902 West Henry Street. 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
1: This happened a few minutes ago. She had a

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1: I wasn't listening.

0: Okay, 5, Machias, BLS, difficulty breathing. 8747 Route 16 between Reynolds and Mapes Road. 32-year-old male, short of breath, high heart rate, shaky. Repeating, Machias, 8747 Route 16. 32-year-old male, short of breath, high heart rate, shaky. 21-19.
1: Five, 8, 3. 3.

0: 2-0. Find the area, South 18th and West Henley. A passerby saw a Chrysler Pacifica that has a folding door in the minivan. This one is for kind of South 18th and Henley. It would be a gray minivan.
1: Good. 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

0: 293, got a New York plate. 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
0: Massachusetts, 4 Robert, King Robert 85, 4 RKR 85.

0: during his room.
1: I shot the hatchback. There's nobody around. If you could just put that vehicle registration from Massachusetts in the blotter, I'll be clear. Everything will be sent for.
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1: I'm on the 10th Street, about a half mile south of Block Road. NERC tag, Mary, gave to Charles, 2348, MDC 2348.

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0: 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What's your location? 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
2: .44-5, .44-1, both of you respond. Delvin Garden Apartments, 112 South Main Street, apartment Charlie 4, C4. Check the welfare of a Heather Baldwin. Called the VA crisis line, making threats to harm herself. State she has a box cutter. Also said she would suicide by cop.
1: Got it.
0: 6-8, bye-bye. We're clear with the warning. You can attach it.
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1: Negative, it's going to be Mercury. It's going to be Edward 3692, KFE 3692.

0: controls I-86 westbound Allegheny.
1: 2-3 Allegheny. 4-2-2 Great Allegheny.
0: Eastbound 423, eastbound across from the rest area, car off the roadway. Swerved to miss a deer.
1: Copy, any injuries?
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0: 2-3, just be advised.
2: We're gonna meet with 6-8 at the courthouse.
0: Caller who was the operator was very irate on the phone.
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0: A1 Nova 86, you're going to have one now in custody.
1: Copy that. Do you need me to contact Stark County?
0: That's the problem.
1: Copy.
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0: 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She's currently sitting in her vehicle talking on the phone.
1: Where is she?

0: Alright, 2-3, Little Valley, I got a point for you when you're ready. Point for you, 2-3. It's going to be New York, Lincoln, X-ray, Paul, 4-1-2-3. 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It's going to be approximately 30 yards from the roadway.
1: Copy, just a winch out or full tollway?
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Do you need assistance with traffic control, or are you going to be all set?

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1: Receive. I'll keep on forward your direction then.

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It's going to be for a device call. It's going to be a male. His name is Chris. OBL Simon. For a device call.

0: Minnesota is radio clear. I got that mail on board. Talk to them, say where they want to meet you.
1: They're going to give me a call back. They say that they got a deputy in Forestville. She was going to reach out and see where you want to meet you guys.
0: And for all, start heading in that general direction.
1: Copy.
0: Hey, Wally.
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1: 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I believe it's the parents of the driver.

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1: 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I'm clear.

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0: Appreciate that, GH 2202.

25 West Valley, ALS diabetic, 5506 Twitchell Road, off of 240. 80-year-old female, diabetic, elevated sugar, low O2 levels. Repeating, West Valley, 5506 Twitchell Road, ALS diabetic, 80-year-old female, diabetic patient, elevated sugar, low O2 levels, 2206.

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1: 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I'll be clear. 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
1: The drive state is clear of all engine returning.
0: Perfect. 395 Guandi 19 back to road on Irvington. Received Guandi 19 at 2221.

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Repeating West Valley, 5506 Twitchell Road, 80-year-old female diabetic patient, elevated sugar, low 02, 2227.

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Repeating, Yorkshire, Delvin, Mutual Aid for West Valley, 5506 Twitchell Road, 80-year-old female, diabetic patient, elevated sugar, low 2, 22, 29.

09, for 5-1, traffic. Wildwood at Myers with New York, Marriott and Lincoln, 6066, MAL 6066.

0: East Hill, Gowanda.
1: Collins, on the traffic stop.
2: You respond to the subway on North Union Street. Report of a male has locked himself in the bathroom. He's been in there for over an hour.
0: Therefore.

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Repeating, West Valley, Delvin, Yorkshire, Mutual Aid, 5506 Twitchell Road, 80-year-old female, diabetic emergency. Elevated sugar, low to 22 to 38.

0: ね。
1: I was an operator, clear the warning, 1172A. Repeat, 2236.
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0: 10-4, Captain Jack.

0: responding to the hall. Is Mercy unavailable?
1: That's affirmative. 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

0: In Vladimir Field interview, Eric Green, he's on Constitution, riding a bike with a green coat, or correction, tan coat, green shirt. Everything's done for if you can just slaughter me that.
1: Oh, this is Russell Kittle. He's left the store with her.
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0: West Sullivan, turn on the North 12, Pennsylvania, Mary, 003663, NZZ3663, Pennsylvania. I'll take a second unit, non-emergent.
1: I have 2185 on a traffic stop, pulling onto 12th off of Sullivan, requesting a second car, non-emergent.
0: Two, six, and 44 by McDonald's. Three, one, East City Line. 20, Saga Heights. 50, we'll take it, 10th.
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0: 09-20. 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Yeah, the owner states he's not coming out tonight. 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
0: 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Can you just run file 5?
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0: 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Is anyone available for a field interview with E-Bike? He's at the Pines. He's headed eastbound on Henley.
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1: Done for.

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1: We get an AA courtesy transport, one male from the outside of the Genesis house over to OGH. 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

0: 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Just make sure they step four.
1: Stand four.
2: How do you send traffic?

0: two Fuda units. Anyone available? Dollar General, 13th. There's a car parked on the side. Suspicious activity.
1: Two zero state and 15th. I'll head that way.
2: 4-1-8-3.
0: It's going to be the vehicle I sent you. 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

0: 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I'll be out of service. 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

0: Zero Nitro. Elvin drop off at Country Fair North 12, awaiting the opening of the county building in the morning. 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
1: Turn 4.
0: Two zero nine three.

0: 3 out of 5 lessons 8. 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
1: Where is he? 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

0: 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Have a 3-week-old female, not breathing, CPR in progress. Repeating, Franklinville, Farmersville, Olean 10, 9003, Route 98. For a 3-week-old female, not breathing, CPR in progress. 4 after.
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1: 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Can you also start Machias?
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对啊，是是。The good news, let the medic know I had a fly car floating that way if it needs more equipment, especially equipment off that unit. 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
0: Blue Valley 2182, Tony EMS for a approximately 70-year-old male, currently intoxicated and not responsive.

Command 5-2, Hinsdale and Olean 10, ALS overdose 3386, Route 16, for a 69-year-old male, intoxicated, not responsive, is breathing at this time. 3952, Hinsdale and Olean 10, ALS overdose 3386, Route 16, for a 69-year-old male, intoxicated, not responsive, is breathing at this time. 395, clear at 0050.

552, Hinsdale, ALS overdose, 3386, Route 16. Her 69-year-old male, intoxicated, not responsive, is breathing at this time. 3952, Hinsdale, ALS overdose, 3386, Route 16. Her 69-year-old male, intoxicated, not responsive, is breathing at this time. 3950, 101, Mr. Second Tone.

0: Received all Anton. I show Assistant Chief Arthur Hensel. Just gave him a retell.
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0: Hinsdale Chief 1, I have a Lanton on scene asking for Mercy Flight. 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
3: 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Hinsdale's ambulance is en route. You got Mercy Flight on a ground standby at Olean.

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1: This is 144.
0: 0853. What do you got? That alarm that's going off, the resident isn't answering. Where is it? Zero 9 4 5 1. You show me out. I didn't realize this is where we were going.
1: This is 145.

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0: 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Set the alarm off. Doesn't know where it's coming from.
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1: Salamaker, go ahead.
0: Sunmaker into one responding to a Birch Grove apartment on Rochester Street for a smoke investigation with a PD.
1: Where is he?

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1: That was a voice and be back for all the episodes. Have a good day.
0: Receive, you as well.
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0: Can I get the status of the RO, please, and I have a passenger on your right?
1: Copy, go ahead.
0: Last name, Bardo, Boy, Adam, Robert, David, Ocean, first name, Nathaniel, Nora, Adam, Tom, Henry, Adam, Nora, Ida, Adam, Lincoln, initial G's and George, date of birth is 10-3-2000, just wants and wants for him, please.
1: 3-2.

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1: The registered owner, Dwayne Motley, shows valid, no wants or warrants. I ran the passenger 3 separate times, showing not on file.
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0: Appreciate it.

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0: the 1-2. You respond over to 357 Main Street, East Randolph. Took it down one call with a no answer on callback. That's affirmative. Right next to Maple Drive and school driveway, I believe.
1: Interrupt.

0: What about like 451 your frequency? Tony EMS, 85 Murray Avenue, 50-year-old female, possible overdose, is breathing currently.
1: Crazy.
2: I'll be able to remove right that deer from the roadway. 5202 Humphrey Road. Be there for pickup. I'll be clear.
0: Reese, you got notified at 608.

Turn 5 to Salamanca, ALS overdose. 85 Murray Avenue for a 50-year-old female possible overdose is breathing. 395 to Salamanca, ALS overdose. 85 Murray Avenue for a 50-year-old female possible overdose is breathing. 395 clear, 610.

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1: She's 619.
0: Well, 3012. Made contact with the residents. They're all set. They do have an autistic child there. If you want to just figure out how to contact 911 because the wall is locked. Where are you, Sue?

0: 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Three, 395, Salamanca 8.
1: Salamanca 8.
0: Salamanca 8 is going to be clear of the patient refusal. We're back in service.
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1: 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I'll be in service. I'll be out at home in the main traffic control. 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
2: Stand for.

remote. Call on 59. I'll be in service. You can assign me that traffic complaint from Weaver Road at 7 a.m. yesterday. Pretty soon. I also notified 6-2.

Internet 5 to Olean City and Olean Town, BLS Ball, 1302 Camry Road for a 67-year-old male has fallen, head, knee, and pain, and hip pain. 395 to Olean City and Olean Town, BLS Ball, 1302 Camry Road for a 67-year-old male has fallen, head, knee, and hip pain. 395 clear, 658.

in, can you have the oncoming shift handle an injured deer? It's going to be right in front of the address of 1120 Steam Valley Road, just north of Wayman Branch Road. Repeat.

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0: 5-9, little brother. 12-59. Negative on the traffic complaint. I'll have one juvenile female on board, courtesy transport Pioneer High School, starting 27401. Received 705. That's going to be from Charles Brown Trailer Park. Hey, Carl. Received, thank you.
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1: I believe it's going to be 9. I'm checking to verify.
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2: The 4-5 or 8-8, need one of you for an animal complaint. It's going to be on Oregon Road in the town of Lynn. Received, sir. I'm going to put you on it. Caller stating the owner of some annuals, some animals, has been sent to rehab. Unsure if they've been picked up. The caller does state the home is in disrepair, so use caution there. Checking on the welfare of the animals, let us know if we need anything further. Caller would like to call after the check.
0: Received.

0: I'll be clear. 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I'm clear. I updated 3-7.
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0: Little Valley 2175, need you to check on a possible abandoned or stolen trailer on Cary Hollow Road. It's off of the 4 Mile. Enchanted Mountain Towing got a picture of it, and they would like it checked out. Also, if you do need a tow, he says he'll be available.
2: No.
3: 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You can show me out. It's going to be New York 19806 Nora Charles.
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1: 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My caller's a contractor who's working on the house when this happened.
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1: Have you guys got any calls about an 18-wheeler in a ditch on Cary Hollow?
0: Affirmative.
1: Copy. I had someone call me about it. 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Do you have any patrol in the way?
0: 2175 should be there shortly.
1: Copy. Yeah, this is going to need a tow. 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
0: Can you call him?
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Little Valley to 2175. When are you able to have an update?

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Let me start another unit.

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1: County 75.
0: Heavy records from Lynch out on the road. Temperature is almost on time to ditch.
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Repeating, 395 to Seneca EMS, BLSF Domino, 3586 Hiller Road in Salamanca, 66-year-old male, right-sided abdominal pain. If I would be cleared, 942.

Little Valley to 2175. 4-5 out with him. Go ahead for 7-5. Does he want me to start the heavy record or to hold off?

0: 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Just make sure they know that it is an 18-wheeler. It has a loaded trailer.
1: 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They called it in, but I'll re-verify.

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0: Can you respond to the Tim Hortons on East State for a dog that was running at large? The person that called, one of her friends, has him on a leash.
1: Got it.

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0: Okay. 395, Salmic AB, transporting the land general.
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0: RC 2201 at tunnel 1.
2: I'll be clear, Terry Howell, 2175 is still on location. It doesn't look like anything's leaking, we weren't needed.
1: Proceed.
2: Other information attached to the card.
0: Levi 2175, you said check the narrative?
2: I have information for you to add to the card, please.
0: Go ahead.
2: Give me a main trailer tag. 564-2655. 564-2655.
0: Copy that, sir.
2: I have a tractor tag. PA. Adam H. Henry 69191. AH69191.
0: Receipt, I'll attach it.
2: I also have a PA commercial driver when you're running.
0: I'm the commercial driver PA.
2: 34623851. 34623851.
0: Receipt, tunnel 2.

0: 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Be clear, ODH. One mail back on board and route back to the jail.
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1: 2-8, that mail is going to be parked by Jason Clement's salon. It's going to be the first pickup truck vehicle that you would turn on to North Clinton Street from East State.
2: Time 4. It's 3LBL with that vehicle. It's going to be Mary George Adams, 2406, MGA 2406. He's parked in a no parking zone.

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0: Tone 451. 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Can you try to run it? It's coming. It's an Oklahoma plate showing apportioned.
1: Received, stand by.

0: 2873. What was my time across the key?
1: And 12.
0: 10-4, thank you.
1: 932740.
2: 27-40.
1: Can you respond to 407 Irving Street, the rear apartment? Female states that she met a male at the 7-Eleven and allowed him to stay. Now she wants him to leave.
2: 27-40.

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0: York 65505 Michael Lincoln. 65505 Michael Lincoln. Is anyone near Union and Pizza Hut?
1: Five, four, state, seven. Two, three, near JCC, Corton Street.
0: Could you give me status when that comes back on? I've cut it up the extension.
2: Four, zero, nine, eight, three. This is going to be an overdose. Can you start EMS my way?
3: Four, zero, is he conscious, or?
2: He's breathing, unresponsive.

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1: Speed for PC if anyone's able to make it up the extension.
2: Summons call is at 1018. Incident number is 194392. Again, that's 194392.
3: On making your way, just passing Burger King.
1: Copy, appreciate that. We're just passing Josh Allen's.
4: Two, what do you have on the vehicle?
1: Speeding zone, 53. On the extension, suspicious activity from one of our houses.

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0: Two, three, you can disregard. I'm gonna stay with this.
2: The direction of travel. 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

93. Can you look at impact for Russell Kittle? 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

three to five people on ambulance personnel, Dayton first responders, ALS sick, 9485 route 353, 67-year-old male, difficulty breathing, unable to get out, conscious but confused. We're repeating, 3-5-2-1, ambulance personnel, Dayton first responders, ALS sick, 9485 route 353 between Gable Street and 62. 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
2: 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So they're going to be about an hour. We're going to clear for now. If they need us for traffic, they're going to call back. Did an accident exchange for them.
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0: 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I'm clear, not home. Narrative updated. I'll be in route to the next paperclip call.
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I'd like you to speak to the business at 505 Rock City Street. See what you can find out, and then contact the caller and advise him where he needs to go. There's a bunch of information in the narratives. All right, see you.

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0: the Willow House Rehab in Weston Mills. They'd like you to check on the welfare of a male who's become estranged. Mother's not heard from him in a while. I'm going to attach him.
1: Breathing.

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1: 2177, Franklinville.

little valley at 4844. I'm going to attach you to another call, possible dealership of the vehicle, possible fraud with the vehicle. You could contact the caller by phone. There was a warrant. If it's not showing any justice, I can give him a call.

0: I'm not showing anything.
1: Two three, do you mind making that call and let me know? I got detained.
2: Yeah, 10-4, stand by.
1: Two two's out, 5th and State.
0: Of course.

0: thing, but...
1: Q7, can you repeat?
0: I'll be with 5-4.
1: Ten four. Nine 3-4-0.

0: 9327 or cars. If anybody available to assist the fire department, 313 Main. I also have a check on the welfare of a possible suicidal female.
1: 93 is available, excuse me, 23 is available, and 5-4, they'll take them. They're going to fax me the warrant.
2: Copy, 27 is going to be available. I'll have this mail out to the patient.
1: 40 is available. Let me know which call.
0: Five, they're going over to 313 Main Street across from the wings.

0: Gun 4, 4-0, can head over there. What are they going there for?
1: Someone found a male unresponsive laying in the grass, had no breathing.
0: 10-4. Copy, yeah, the ambulance is there. They're looking for traffic control. We send it over to the city. I'll put you on it.
1: Six, female, making suicidal statements to a friend.
0: Copy.

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1: 10-4.

0: 3. You can show all units clear Main Street. Everything's 10-4 down here. I believe OFD is going to be clearing momentarily.
1: 10-4.
0: It's 136, correct?
1: 10-4.
0: 5493 Outback, can you call the county as well for this mail?
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1: Delavan vehicle fire, 2590 California Hill Road, for a large farm tractor on fire. Repeating Delavan, vehicle fire, 2590 California Hill Road, 25 clear, 114.

0: really. Little Valley to 4844.
1: Delvin.
0: I'm disregarding. Little Valley 2177. This is just outside Delvin. Get a large farm tractor on fire. 2590 California Hill. It's 2590 California Hill Road.
1: Copy.
0: It is on the side of the road. We've toned fire.
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0: He responded 115 South 6th. We'll be meeting a female there, new owners. Reference of some suspicious property that was in the residence when they were cleaning it out.
1: 10-4.

0: 2177 Little Valley, you can show me out. This tractor is like fully engulfed on the road on the one side, coming from Delvin.
1: Copy, shutting down the road from Delvin, tractor is fully engulfed, 1118.
2: 7-5 Little Valley, I'm out, 312-16, 1216 Sonic Avenue.
1: Sorry, 201, go ahead. I'll be clear of this for now. I'm going to be following up. Where was 77's call at? It's California Hill Road just outside of Delvin. Address is going to be 2590 California Hill Road, 2590. I'll put you on it.
3: Great, dude. You can catch me.

352 Dell in Yorkshire. Tractor on fire, 2590 California Hill Road, Town of Freedom. Repeating Delavan in Yorkshire for the tractor fire, fully involved, 2590 California Hill Road, Freedom, 36 clear, 1120.

0: 2177, but I do have ETA on fire, and I might need another unit to go to the other side of the roadway.
1: Knowledge, but nothing yet, Tricker. Belly. Where do they need me to throw it down?
2: Have people say that she's fine now, that she was just tired and overreacted. Can you show me clear?
3: Never.

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1: Proceed.
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1: Is that where you want 2201 then?
2: Is that confirmed? I got California Hill Road blocked now, down towards by Sullivan. We need someone up top.
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0: You can show me clear, cat, little bit like school. I'm going to be giving a male juvenile a courtesy ride with school admin to 210 8th Street in the Village of Little Valley. 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

0: 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You want to let fire know that it's starting to go into the field.
1: The 77, the fire spreading to the field, is that what you said?
0: That's correct.
1: Chris?
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1: 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Both units are clear.

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2: That pending call on Dutch Hill Road in West Valley, you can just stack it. I'll handle it when I come in at 4.
1: Copy. 444 is already on it. He's just doing a traffic stop.
2: Receive. If he doesn't want to handle it, I'll take it at 4.
1: Receive, sir. Thank you.
2: Or a little bit of that's taken care of. You can clear it.
1: 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Go ahead and clear it then.

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0: 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Well, we're going to have the road shut down, Dick Vito in California Hill intersection.
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0: 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You can show us clear. Bell's been turned over to jail. We'll be out at 3-1.
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0: 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I'll let you know.
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2: Terry 5 Southby in Mitchell Dallas, Healthy Breathing Call, 7955 Aldrich Hill Road in Cherry Creek, 79-year-old male, Healthy Breathing. Repeating South 8 MH later, request Dallas, Skokie Breathing, 7955 Aldrich Hill Road in Cherry Creek. 37 clear, 1147.

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1: 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Roughly 20,000 pounds.
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0: you're going to have Fleet, Pride, no ETA, there's only a crew, and they'll be headed up to deal with that.
1: Right, Dave. 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
0: Copy. 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

844 Little Billy. 4844, go ahead. 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I have no portable here. I'm secure. 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
1: Greetings, Chautauqua County's medical cell phone error.
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0: 2177.
1: Just making sure you guys are aware that the tow has to be a flatbed. There's no way this is going to be able to move otherwise.
0: I explained it to him. Fleet Pride will probably send a supervisor and then evaluate, but I did explain the whole situation.
1: Copy, thank you.

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0: 4093, we just called the jail, let them know we're on our way with a female.

0: 2177 Little Valley. Correction, 2201. 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
1: Where is it?
0: That truck, that other car is going to have to turn around.
1: Where is it?

0: 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The jail's been notified.
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2: That's received. Also be advised that complainant or the caller is not picking up his phone at the moment. We are not sure how much longer he'll take to get there.
1: Appreciate it.

0: 444, go ahead. I have two New York client IDs for you, Ash, when you're ready.
1: Go ahead.
0: The first one is 910-215-381. Again, 910-215-381.
1: Go ahead with the second.
0: Next one is 609-386-054. Again, 609-386-054.
1: Received. 2021 Little Valley. Good.
2: I'm going to have the intersection of California Hill and Marble Springs Road shut down. Traffic control.
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0: You can cancel that wrecker. 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
1: Top, you're saying to cancel Fleet Pride.
0: All affirmative.
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0: 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I'll be clear for now. I'll head back up there in about 20 minutes.
1: That's received 1208.

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0: You want to let Delvin 1 know county supervisor's on his way up, and also fire police at the corner of California Hill and Weaver Road does have a radio.
1: 3-3-5 to Delvin 1.

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0: Receive, thank you.

first Tioga County ALS head injury at the Shingle House Fire Hall for a female fallen with a head injury. No further information. Repeating Lion 10, assist Tioga County Shingle House Fire Station, 26 clear at 1217.

0: 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Male, olive green military coat and a backpack. He has since left the store.
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0: 9-3-2-7-2-3. Received a call from a female who picked up a 9-year-old at Washington West who was misbehaving. The mom who was at work called this friend. She's driving a Dodge Caravan. When she went to park in front of her residence at 1122 West Sullivan, he jumped out of the car, took off towards Washington. Going to be a white male, 9 years of age, tan sweatshirt, jeans, and lime green and white Nikes. No other known direction other than Washington Street. She's in a Dodge Caravan, looking as well.
1: Tucson. 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

0: 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He doesn't wish anything further at 217.
1: 28 copy. 56 copy. 23 to 54. 23, he's gone.

0: 2026-20320. While I conduct traffic control here, I'll work on that.
1: Appreciate it.

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1: Stand by, I'm just on the phone with the rehab center.
0: Copy, because I just got a 911 hang up from that facility.
1: Copy, thanks.

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1: We're out with 2327. We're going to be clear this location. One juvenile on board in Route 2 Pizza Hut. Mileage 26044. 26044.

93, clear the jail and route back to the city. You control on the mark, units clear on Sullivan, and we're available.

0: 56, if you could just do me a favor and give me the mother's information just to, for the report. 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
1: Really, 4844.
2: 44.
1: Could you keep an eye out for a suspect vehicle, silver four-door sedan? I don't have a make or model. It's traveling at a high rate of speed in the town of Ishway at the time of call. Passing vehicles in a no-passing zone and also passed a vehicle in a construction zone. Heading up north toward Franklinville, bearing plate number Henry Victor Frank 7069. That's HVF 7069. This plate comes back to a surrendered plate. It's entered as a lost plate.

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2: You can stack the welfare check. They're not willing to divulge any information. I will be going there, however, for the 911 hangup.
1: Copy that. I just got off the phone. It goes right to a voicemail at somebody's office.

0: 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Ending is 26045. 26045, your time.
1: December.
2: On a 941. Be advised, I do have a school administrator on board with me. Starting mileage when you're ready.
0: Go ahead with it.
2: Starting mileage 39505. Repeat, 39505. She is cooperative, and you could call ahead to UPMC. Let them know we're coming.
0: Copy, what's your ETA?
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72, 47 Little Valley Track. Go ahead. I'll be out on Route 242 in front of the Elka Villas. North Carolina tag, Robert Lincoln John, 1462, RLJ, 1462.

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0: You respond to 412 Alder, apartment 9. Check on the welfare of a small female juvenile at the residence. According to the caller, the... I'm not sure if she's the grandmother or the mom was making some concerning statements to a friend of hers. This is third and fourth party information.
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1: 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We're attempting to get her to hold off till we get someone down there. Are you able to respond?
0: Copy.

0: Tracy, don't put you on. We're still gathering information, so it's going to be Crosby's and Randolph.
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1: The adult female was making concerning statements regarding herself.
0: Copy.

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1: That was calling 5-4, but are you all set up there at 6-4?
0: Yes, sir.
1: Hurry, sir.

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1: Roger that.
0: We had exit 25 on the eastbound on-ramp, Ohio tag, King David 0-4592, KDZ-4592, Ohio.
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0: 575. I got an Ohio 190 for you.
1: Go ahead.
0: R. Robert, 278606. Again, RR, 278606. Can I change that as I'm over?
1: Copy, standby. Little Valley to 2201.
0: 2201.
1: You still in Delvin in the traffic?
0: Basically.
1: Per 1003, when you're able to get in here, you're going to have a 1500 transport to Elkhart Town Court. Just came in.
0: Receipt?
1: I'm 77 Director.

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1: Juvenile walking by Maple Drive, staff is following. 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
0: Appreciate. 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
1: If you could, please.
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0: 10-4. I'll meet you. I'll meet the units at AJ's. Five three six three Little Valley, out at Family Court.
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0: State Union. I'm just going to be an extra minute behind you guys.
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1: I can try. Is it going to be much longer? You know, it's on fire, Brian?
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2: That's correct. It should be fine to GPS.
0: This guy to me. Are we clear heading to CCJ?
1: 3C2201. 77, I didn't copy if there was more.
2: That's fine. 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
2: A juvenile voluntarily got back in the vehicle with staff, set it back towards the school. 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

385 to Delvin in Yorkshire, ALS overdose call, 2515 California Hill Road. 90-year-old female, overdose on thyroid and dementia meds, dizzy, unable to walk. Repeating, Delvin in Yorkshire, ALS overdose call, 2515 California Hill Road, 35 clear, 1411.

Go ahead, 2201. You can clear me from that advice call from Willow Valley. Case report was started. 3-2.

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1: Really,
0: 21-54, here, play for you, David Frank Zebra, 4460 DFC, 4460. That's going to be the caller. We're just going to gain her information right now, and she's going to be continuing on.
1: Yeah. Racing 1440.
2: Six nine, the right traffic, Yorkshire.
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2: 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Mary Baker, Nora, 8613.
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1: 3-2.

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0: Night, Rita Cars. 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
1: Night, Andrew. 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
0: 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I believe.

0: 10-4, I'm en route.
1: Route as well. 7-5, go ahead. Grand Mirage, this is OPD with a potential burn in progress, 1312, 1312, North Entry.
2: Southfield, I'll put you on it. 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
3: 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You're in route for that as well. Did you happen to, did they happen to give you an apartment number? I think she said 2.
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0: I have that female at 1312 North Union back on the phone. She's arguing with a male yelling for him to leave. I can't get her to answer anything on the phone.
1: Right now.

0: 1312, is that that big green apartment building on the corner of Pine?
1: I believe so.
0: 10-4. For there will be advised that might be 1324. We might be a little bit closer up the block. 10-4. 9-3, you can show me all county units already there.
1: Down for.
0: Twelve and another address close by.
2: 751 Willie. After she can come outside, if that's possible. I got nothing, like no yelling or nothing.
0: Received. She is not responding to us, will not answer.
1: Stand for. 2723, you can stand down for now.
0: Copy.

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0: Got a New York client ID, 639-343-685.
1: Fort Hill,
0: can you repeat that? Gonna be New York, 639-343-685.

0: 4-0. Do you need anything off of this? This is Jeffrey Glenn.
1: Just if you got any files for him.
0: Negative. Just that he's revoked.
2: We're 10-4, you can stop any other units.
1: John, if you're 2-1-7-5-1 detained, you're all set. Everyone's on location. Let's go in there.
2: And there's enough room to turn around. There's only one other car back here.
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1: That tractor's been dropped off at 10365 Maple Grove, Delvin, New York. Maple Grove Road, Delvin, New York. With no further incident, you can show me clear.
0: That would be heavy, fine and clear, 1448. Receipt 2196. You will have a transport 1800 Ashford Town Court.
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0: Can you respond to 336 North 13th Street? He'll be speaking with a mail party. His landlord to advise him to call about a parking complaint. 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He states he needs to show you what the problem is.

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2: Nine 0 Taylor Hollow Road. 36-year-old female fell with a head injury, requesting a stage until law enforcement arrives. 20 of us feels priority head injury request at Perkins Hall. Financial clear 1454.
4: Little Valley to Zone 2 Patrol, Town of Machias. Little Valley to 444. Going to be an erratic or traffic complaint. Caller is stating that a teenage male riding a dirt bike up and down the road keeps going back and forth while it's backfiring and he is not wearing a helmet. Going to be close to 3302 Hazelmere.
0: Got it.

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2: 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I'm in Franklinville. Do you want me to head that way?
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1: Sunny 183, Little Valley, here's your traffic clear for the school.
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0: 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I'm going to send you an harassment that's happening inside and outside of the city.

0: 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In a red. She'll be in a red F-150, sir.
1: 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She's supposed to be upfield, you know, or no?
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1: 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Got it, 13.
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393. Clear, Lance. I spoke to the caller. I also spoke to the operator tenant of that vehicle. She's on a lease at that address, and she was advised, and she's going to move the vehicle. I also advised the caller that it's a landlord-tenant issue, and they're going to have to amend the lease for no off-street parking on the property.

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0: 9, 9 back 2, 1, 6, 9. 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There will be a case on file. Receipt.
1: Taking through Lola.
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1: 2188, clear 1520.
2: Allegheny, sick call in tandem on the Buffalo Road. 75-year-old male, fever after kidney surgery, delayed responsiveness. Repeating Allegheny, sick call in tandem on the Buffalo Road. 295 clear, 1520.
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2: Delvin 88 returning at 1520.

0: 385, going EMS, 30 EMS request. ALS Sync P 14192 Taylor Hollow Road. A smoking area for a 62-year-old female, collapsed, now responsive. Repeating 1 EMS, 30 EMS call. ALS Sync P 14192 Taylor Hollow Road. Trace is clear, 1521.
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0: 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Little Valley, Allegheny 8 is going to be 2-5, only in general.
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2: 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Just, he wants some advice on his custody papers. They were reversed as of today. He gets to see his child.
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1: Three 395, Gawanda 818, inbound to Brooks.
0: Seat 818, 1548.

0: 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I'll buy the blanket there.
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Racing 1553.

0: Kiwanda 819 out at Brooks, 1550.
1: Yeah, about 38 seconds.
0: Sorry.
1: Yeah, 395. Do we know what kind of car she is in?

0: for Wyoming County, they'd like you to continue. The patient's going to be in a green dump truck.
1: Great city, thank you. Confusion, no need to re-announce for a second.
0: For EMS?
1: Correct. Good intent. No need for EMS. No patient. Rebecca.
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1: Roger, Allegheny 8, repeat that.
0: .395 Yorkshire on location. Fifth. For Allegheny County.
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0: You can show me a route.
1: What do you case? 395 Yorkshire. Yorkshire 8, did you copy Arcade stating that Mercy Flight was already en route to their fire hall?
2: If you can redirect them to the high school.
1: Arcade, did you copy?

0: 395. Okay, Chief, our fire hall's already set up. Just keep them coming to the fire hall.
1: Received. 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
2: Yorkshire Chief 395, I'd have to correct. I won't know.

0: 305 is East Randolph Chief, East Randolph's going to be out in East Randolph at a service call, 147 Cemetery Street.
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0: 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Have you out of 1604?

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1: Ready to say 2 is now 16.

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3: 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Resident pulled the alarm. 395C, Perrysburg, fire alarm activation, Western New York, DDSO, 12095 Main Street. Number 2. 395 clear at 1618.
1: Done for, thanks. Did you get anything back on Austin?
4: You spell his last name. I couldn't find him.
1: Stand by.
0: 32, he has a warrant with Cataract County.
1: Done for, thanks. 3293. 28 ran that mail in E-Justice. Can you just call the county?
4: That works.

0: 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Yeah, we'll be en route shortly. We'll meet you down there. I don't know if you're familiar with that house. It's a blue house on the left-hand side coming up through.
1: Copy that.

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1: Perrysburg, Chief.
0: Joe, Perrysburg, Chief, on route.
1: Perrysburg, Chief, on route, 1621.

0: Three, two.
1: Go on.
0: With the county, they're just waiting for a supervisor on standby.
1: 10-4.
0: I have a 3-2-3. Respond to 554 Martha Avenue, G4, Springfield, Florida, regarding a check on welfare. These states is child did not come home from school. Could be a 14-year-old male who's wearing a golden orange Buffalo shirt. He was like a Springfield officer.
2: Sure, for
1: Little Valley to 93. Be confirmed. I'm going to have 2185 come pick them up. Where do you guys have them? Receive. If you can bring them to the station, I'll send you a copy of the warrant down. I'll get 85 down there.
0: Three, two.
1: Go ahead, 93.
0: You copy the county?
1: That's affirmative. We'll be clearing here shortly.

0: 8 says Puka.
1: Appreciate that, Allegheny, at 1624.
2: TI-5, this is LA-8 en route.
1: 8 a.m. route, 1624.
2: Got it for 2-3.
3: I'm in the area, Martha, if you want me to take that.
2: Tower.

0: you start responding to the village, 115 Park Place, lower apartment. Domestic between caller and her daughter. Caller also had a dispute with the daughter's 23-year-old boyfriend who would like him removed from the home. No weapons are in talks. Yep.
1: They will know by me, so I can have that one.
0: Chief.
2: 7-4.
0: We're
2: in the village. Behind that A1 transcript.
0: Received A1 to copy.
1: Copy to record.

0: 28983. I'm out at Martha. What was the apartment number?
1: G4 George 4.
0: 10-4, thank you.

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1: 1647.
2: Chief 135.
1: Cruiser, Chief 1.
2: Why has been reset, extended back in service.
1: Receive the 1627.

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1: 10-4, closing time, 16:28.
2: A juvenile returned home. I'm clear.
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2: Go ahead.
1: 2-7.
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0: 27.
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1: There we are.

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0: 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Wyoming County is transporting on ground or on the ground to Burton Chafee.
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0: 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Location in question is actually going to be in the city off exit 25. I'm already en route there. I'll just take a look.
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0: 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Just leave me a pass, please.
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0: Little Valley Zone 1 patrols Gowanda, Walnut Street. A1 Persian.
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0: Brent. 2181, 16 Walnut, Herman A, verbal domestic. 3 Dinner.

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0: 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Yeah.
1: You at A1?
0: Yeah, 3034 disregard. Just leave me attached for a narrative. The caller was extremely unhappy with my answer.
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0: 71 Phaedra, Lowell Valley. I'll be quicker with the narrative.
1: Yeah, shoot.

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1: Ramsey 1735.

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Air's updated, I'll be clear. 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
1: Weston Chief 3.
0: I'm going to be clear of this. It was an accidental trip.

Oh, Seneca in front. What do you have at Seneca in front? Medical call for a juvenile kid who fell off a bike. There's a question EMS. Copy.

0: 32. 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Had a suspicious male with a shopping cart was knocking on some of the windows. I would just like to check on it.
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1: But
0: that item was removed from the roadway. You can show me clear.
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0: Just 5-15-17 River Street. Speak to a caller regarding a Washington complaint. He believes someone has stole his dog. You will like refer a file.

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1: 6-11, call. 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
0: Thank you.

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0: Everything appears secure for the school. 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
1: Yeah, you can, if you want to go to back to the other call, take care of that, and maybe just go up there and hang out for a little bit.
0: Yeah.
1: 71 feet, Phil Middle Valley. I'll be on that 4 second ahead. Appreciate 4 second ahead.

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0: Okay, it's not working. Can you run a call your ID for me?
1: Who is it?
0: 150-819-436. Repeating, 150-819-436, New York.

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2: Is that James Street?
0: Where is it?

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0: For the remainder of the evening, 98 is going to be zone 3, 96 is going to be all zones. He's going to end up taking that mail back to Allegheny Tunnel Corp.
1: Copy. Alright, copy.
0: 98, can you get my cell phone, please? Sure.
2: 7150 on the little bell. I'll be clear, narrative updated.
1: Where is he saying 151?

0: Go ahead, Danny. I spoke with Al. He stated he has no intentions on driving anywhere, just having a couple beers, so I'll be clear from that.
1: Thursday, 18th. Thank you.

0: Hey, bye. Mail was dropped off at the boutique. You show me clear.
1: I think 3-2-5-0. On 801 Garden Avenue, pub number 2, OCFD is requesting PD to assist with this medical call they had.

0: 上一次上一次啊。
1: Going to be unknown issue. It's not going to be there with this.

0: 0. That's going to be the in tandem home at the corner of Garden and Chestnut.
1: Yeah,

0: Dai.
1: Which is going to be on 7050 and show us available.
0: Yeah,

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1: Who are you, what?
0: I got to the rigor of call right on the corner.

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0: 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You should look for less. 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

I'm going to be clear here. FEMA is going to be transported by OCFD to OGH on 941. I'll be following them over.

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0: I'll be clear. Court has a mail on board en route to Allegheny County Jail.

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0: Not angry. 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Can you respond to the Olney Middle School for a lockout? Carla has a Buick Jeep going to be parked on the front row on the Wintry side.
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0: 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Is the caller going to be at the vehicle?
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0: 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West Sullivan.
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I'll be out at 34 Park Square.

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0: 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She would like a phone call.
1: Alright.

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0: I see Collins in the car over there. There's a lot of yelling in the background. I'm going to circle and know him.
1: Where is he?

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1: Three 335 Little Valley, stand by for a phone call.

0: 21-81, are you still responding up there?
1: Still in bed.
0: Are you still responding up to Walnut?
1: That's negative. You can have nice speak calls.
0: Received. 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

0: guys. To 11888 Bixby Hill Road in front of the golf course, right, one car into the ditch. Caller says elderly female seems very confused.
1: Sorry.

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1: Go ahead, 09.
0: I'm in the area of the Kent Boulevard complaint. The interview, or does the complainant want to be interviewed?
1: 09, that's a negative.
0: Received. I'll canvass the area and see if there's any suspicious activity.
1: Read. 45127.
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0: at 109. Those kids are down by 140 Kent Boulevard, hiding behind a garage. 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She can see it on her camera.
1: Received. 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
0: Receiving 1937.

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1: Receive 09941.

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1: What?
0: To respond, 129 South 6th Street for a lockout. 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

0: 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We got on Route 242 at the Elkin Villas, Pennsylvania Tech, King Tom William, 2652. 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
1: Bruce

0: Right, one, we can see on the camera what appears to be three juveniles. They will be running west on Hogan Valley.
1: Receive. I'm standing here with one of Miss Judy Red Eye's children.

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1: 117, go ahead.
0: PO 117, 112, clear from contact.
1: 1955.
2: Yeah, well.

0: Perfect.
1: Correct.
0: Are those juveniles going to be females by chance?
1: The initial caller reported that they were females. When I saw them running, I could only see their back, so I'm not 100% sure.
0: Copy. There's a group of three females walking down Broad Street, eastbound. I'm about to talk to them.
2: 0927, Leo Conklin is going to be a part of it. Another female named Audrey, and I have Miss Lori Pierce with me. I'm going to be transporting her back to a place to get some shoes because she doesn't have any shoes. Just advise them they need to stop trespassing on other people's property.
0: Copy.
3: This time, I believe one's going to be in the shed out back.
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3: 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He's a lot closer.
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3: I figured.

0: 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Valley 484145, can you start towards the Whispering Meadows Trailer Park, Lot 23, 71-year-old male, overdose on prescription medicine, unknown if breathing, I'm filling an EMS now.
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0: 5 Yorkshire ALS overdose, 11986 Weaver Road, Whispering Meadows Trailer Park, Lot 23, 71-year-old male, overdose on prescription medicine, unknown if breathing, patrolling route. Repeating, 3952 Yorkshire ALS overdose, 11986 Weaver Road, Lot 23, 3FF clear, 1959.
1: I'm going to clear this residence. I'm going to be headed up to an address on Bennett Road. I'm going to give it to you when I get there.
2: Yeah. 0945.
0: Go ahead, 09. 1 June now, female on board from High Street to Armstrong Street. Starting mileage, 123663, 123663.
2: Receive 09-1959.